0: Finance Limited, changing lives with logic.
1: Good afternoon, I'm Glenn Stewart with the latest at midday. National is vowing to break up foodstuffs to address rising food prices if it wins November's election. The grocery giant owns New World, Pack and Save and Foursquare. Party leader Christopher Luxon says they'll end the current duopoly.
2: This market isn't working, and that's why we're making this intervention. Making a more competitive market makes it even more attractive for outside players to want to consider coming into this market.
1: Meanwhile, Labor has promised to crack down on companies who overcharge for essential goods and services. The party says it would make price gouging illegal if elected, giving the Commerce Commission power to investigate. It would also require perpetrators to pay penalties and hand back every dollar of excess profit. Fiji has declared a national HIV emergency, with 1 in 60 adults there now living with the virus. Its Ministry of Health are now offering free testing, prevention medicine and even clean needles for those who inject drugs. And back here, a case of loose lips sink ships for a pair appearing in the Wellington District Court. A 29-year-old woman called police in the early hours of the morning to get a trespasser removed. While on the phone, she was allegedly overheard telling her partner to hide drugs before officers arrived. They found enough ecstasy, meth and cocaine to support supply-related charges. In sport, the Breakers are still hoping for a big crowd for their Aussie NBL season opener, despite a clash with the Warriors. President of Basketball Dylan Boucher calling on fans to come to Spark Arena 5pm Sunday, an hour before the Warriors face the Knights at Eden Park.
3: So I really encourage people to get out, get their tickets, and we're as big Warriors fans as everybody else is, and you know, we wish them well as well.
1: And Argentina have named Lionel Messi in their squad for a home friendly next month before he retires from international football.
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12: Good afternoon, I'm Bridget Hasty with the latest at 1. National is taking aim at foodstuffs, promising to split the supermarket giant in half if re-elected. Pack and Save would operate on its own, while New World and Foursquare would form another chain. Finance spokesperson Nicola Willis says the current duopoly with Woolworths is driving up prices.
13: This market is not competitive. That is unusual. It requires action from legislators.
12: Meanwhile, Labor pledges to make price gouging illegal if elected. The party would police excessive high costs in essential goods and services, giving more power to the Commerce Commission and charging penalties. Spokesperson Arena Williams says it wouldn't harm small businesses.
14: We're after companies that misuse their market power with unjustified high margins and keep them high because New Zealanders have no alternatives.
12: New data suggests women are feeling more pessimistic about the economy. The Westpac McDermott Miller survey found that consumer confidence is up nationally by about 9 points from the June quarter, but women are lagging behind men. Other supporting acts have quit Ed Sheeran's Loop tour after Macklemore was removed over pro-Palestinian comments he made. Sheeran has explained the decision to drop the rapper was the promoter's, not his. To rugby league, with Machinery House in a league of their own and with the Eden Park playoff between the Warriors and the Knights selling out within 24 hours, the visitors know what to expect. Newcastle Kiwis playmaker Kalen Ponga is confident they're ready.
15: That's important, is to understand what we are walking into, and had enough evidence throughout the year to suggest that we can, you know, not only perform and do ourselves proud, but go after it and win.
12: And English Premiership leaders Arsenal have cruised past Ipswich Town 4-2 in the midweek Carabao Cup.
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8: Good afternoon, I'm Bridget Hasty with the latest at 2. National is vowing to split up supermarket giant Foodstuffs if re-elected. Finance spokesperson Nicola Willis says the aim is to break the duopoly with Woolworths.
9: Preventing the current situation from getting inexorably worse over the last few years, ongoing consolidation which has been of the detriment of New Zealand shoppers.
8: The government has unveiled updated proposals for funding infrastructure around housing developments. The changes will also require the Crown to pay development levies if it builds a school, hospital or facility that creates extra demand on things like roads. Over 1 million dodgy text messages were reported to Internal Affairs last year. Digital Safety and Investigations Director John Michaels says offenders are getting better at seeming legitimate.
10: They're using trusted brands and familiar organisations to catch people off guard. So our advice is simple. If something doesn't feel quite right, take a moment and double check before clicking.
8: Fiji has formally declared a national HIV emergency, with 1 in 60 adults now living with the virus. The country's Ministry of Health says no more business as usual and that the government will treat the outbreak like the crisis it is. To Rugby League with Machinery House, and the Knights are preparing to fly from Newcastle to Auckland for Sunday's elimination final against the Warriors. With Eden Park officially a sellout, playmaker Kalen Ponga isn't sure who's more excited, the players or coach Justin Holbrook.
11: The coach does a good job at creating the belief and the confidence in us. He's just so excited for us to go over there and represent this community.
8: And an injury blow for the Breakers just days from the start of the Aussie NBL season. Import Josiah Jordan-James has a torn hamstring.
0: Sports News. 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
5: Good afternoon, I'm Bridget Hasty with the latest at 3. Labor wants to make it illegal for companies with major market power to rip off their customers. It's promising a crackdown on price gouging if elected. Leader Chris Hipkins says there's currently no law preventing excessive charging for the basic essentials.
6: I'm confident that the Green Party will support this policy and that we'll be able to get it through Parliament should we form government after the election.
5: Christchurch's Lyttelton Tunnel is closed due to a broken down truck and a failed recovery attempt. NZTA says a vehicle that was sent to help the truck also became stuck due to a small fire. Now a third, bigger vehicle is being sought to free the other two. It's hoped the scene will be cleared within the hour. Air New Zealand is denying reports of a near miss at Timaru Airport this morning. It says another aircraft was intending to land at about the same time as one of its flights, so the pilots followed procedure and completed a go-around, while the other plane landed first. It's National Guacamole Day, which means it's time to ever-go with an avocado. A new study from Avocado New Zealand shows lunch has overtaken breakfast as the most common meal where an avo is consumed. Chief Executive Brad Siebert says while more Kiwis are expanding their avocado horizons, most still like the tried and true.
7: Every study that we do shows guacamole coming out on top as the most used way of consuming avocados.
5: To sport, Newcastle Knights star Bradman Best is bracing for an Origin-like atmosphere against the Warriors at Eden Park. Best is undefeated when playing for the Blues in Brisbane and is relishing the chance to silence the Auckland fans as well. Rugby league with Machinery House in a league of their own. And in netball, another blow for the mainland Tactics. Australian defender Ash Barnett is returning to the Queensland Firebirds for next year's super season.
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0: We've got a slow patch northbound by the Albany bus station from Town to Constellation Drive, 27 minutes to Silverdale, 46. Northwestern slowing through Rosebank, 22 minutes to Massey. On the southern, it's heavy southbound from Grafton to Green Lane. From Town to Monaco, 36 minutes. Drury just over an hour. Southwestern's heavy Lambie Drive to the southern.
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7: Good afternoon, I'm Bridget Hasty with the latest at 4. Winston Peters has summed up his feelings about National's latest election pledge with a song. The party is vowing to split grocery giant Foodstuffs in two to try and increase competition. The New Zealand First Leader responded by playing The Great Pretender.
8: Oh, yes, I'm the Great Pretender.
9: You get it?
10: Well, everybody's borrowing our policies, as you'll notice, and we're getting a bit sick of it.
7: A reminder that help from the public is crucial when it comes to disrupting scams. Internal Affairs saw a more than 1,000% rise in dodgy text messages reported last year, helped by a one-tap system on Apple devices. Digital Safety and Investigations Director John Michael with this request.
11: What we're asking New Zealanders to do is not just delete it, but report it as well. That small action gives us valuable information and helps protect other people from becoming targets.
7: Legislation for the India Free Trade Agreement has passed its final reading. Minister Todd McClay says for exporters, the benefits will be immediate and substantial. And if you need an excuse for an afternoon treat, today is the SPCA's Cupcake Day to help raise funds and awareness for animals in need. So far, just over $53,000 has been raised. To sport, the Newcastle Knights are bringing an Origin-like mentality for the sudden death match against the Warriors at Eden Park on Sunday evening. The Knights are relishing the challenge of silencing the tens of thousands of Warriors fans. Rugby league with Machinery House in a league of their own. And the Breakers have brought in tall black Mojave King for Sunday's ANBL opener against Illawarra. King is the replacement for injured import guard Josiah Jordan-James.
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0: या सो फ्रॉम माय वी गॉट Shay over here. Hi Shay, welcome to the show.
2: Kia ora, thank you so much for having me.
0: Kia ora.
2: This is the first time I've been able to come into your studio, so I feel very honored. So thank you very much.
0: Yeah, it starts and finishes, like, you know.
2: Oh no, it's good. Everything's at arm's reach.
0: Oh yeah. Yeah.
1: It's more of intimate studio, I will say.
2: Oh yes, no, absolutely. I like the very intense and severe eye contact.
1: Yes.
0: Yeah. So, Shay, you're here to help us out with some Maori words, phrases that we can use on a regular day-to-day basis.
2: It's the
0: Maori Language Week that we are celebrating.
2: Yes.
1: Yeah, but before that, tell about yourself.
2: So, first of all, hi, thank you for having me. Happy Te Wiki o Te Reo Maori, which is Happy Maori Language Week. I am the day's announcer over at MyFM. Yeah. So I start my shift from 10 a.m. to 3 p.m. just bringing in the vibes, having a good time. And because of course it is Te Wiki o Te Reo Māori, this week we are celebrating quite heavily over at MyFM.
1: I've seen the videos.
2: You know, it's your hip-hop, it's your R&B, it's your reggae, it's your soul music, but also at heart we are from Aotearoa, we are Indigenous, and we try and celebrate as many different cultures as possible, but very much so like to highlight the Māori and everything with that too.
0: Wow.
1: So
0: we are learning few words. So
2: cool.
0: Kia ora definitely is something that we're starting to use more often now.
1: You just said something else as well.
0: I did say, so I want to say something to you.
2: Sure.
0: I want to say, now my Harry Mikey Drive Show.
2: Yes, beautiful. So you basically just said, welcome to the Drive Show.
1: Oh, wow.
2: Yes.
1: It was right.
0: So I'm pronouncing it correctly.
2: Yeah, you're there. You're definitely there.
0: Okay.
2: So it's basically, no mai, haere mai.
1: Oh. No mai, haere mai.
0: Yeah. Okay. No mai, haere mai.
1: So yeah, haere mai is welcome.
2: Yes. So you're basically saying to everybody, everybody, you're welcome.
0: Everybody,
2: welcome
0: you're
2: to
0: welcome.
2: This.
1: Yeah. No mai, haere mai.
0: No mai, haere mai.
2: Yeah.
0: No mai, haere mai.
1: Yeah. Ki is like two.
2: Yeah,
1: ki
2: Ki. So you can also go no mai, hoki mai, which is welcome and welcome back.
1: Oh, no mai, huku mai.
0: So when
2: no
0: we
2: mai,
0: go on,
2: mai.
0: When
2: hoki
0: we come
2: mai.
0: On, like in between after like ad break,
2: mm-hmm.
0: then we can say no mai, hoki mai.
2: Absolutely. Yeah,
1: welcome
2: that was
1: back.
2: Perfect.
1: Oh.
2: Yeah.
0: No mai,
2: so
0: hoki
2: you're
0: mai.
2: Saying
1: wow.
2: welcome, welcome back.
0: Ooh.
1: So cool.
0: So I wanted to also understand this, like, because I've got this cheat sheet over here.
2: Yes, fantastic.
0: So there is haere ra,
2: mm-hmm.
0: and then there's e nohora.
2: Mm-hmm.
1: Yeah, or e nohora.
2: Yeah, e nohora.
0: E nohora.
2: Yes.
1: Yeah.
0: So what's the difference? Like, I know one is speaker is staying, speaker is leaving. So what does that mean? Like,
1: both are like goodbye.
0: Both are goodbye,
2: yeah.
0: right?
2: So there's different, like, I guess, situations where you would use one versus the other.
1: Mm-hmm.
2: With much like every other language, there's always going to be that formal way and the informal way. So maybe if you're addressing like a kaumātua, which in Te Reo Māori, that is like an elder,
1: mm-hmm.
2: Or if it's just like one of your mates.
0: So what would be used if it's someone elder?
2: Give me the phrases one more time.
0: Haere ra.
2: Yeah, haere ra.
0: And e nohora.
2: E nohora. Honestly, do whichever one you want.
0: Okay.
2: We're very accommodating people.
0: Okay.
2: As long as you're trying your best.
1: Rule for this.
2: Right. What else do we have?
1: No, you got something for us.
2: Oh, yes, I do. Now, of course, I don't know, do you guys watch like rugby league? Are you supporters of the Wahs?
1: Our listeners are fan.
2: Yeah, perfect.
1: Yeah.
2: So
1: most of them.
0: Our listeners love it. Yeah.
2: I thought I would bring this one to your show because, of course, over at Mai, we're very much into sports, and all of our listeners, they are very much up the Wahs.
0: Up the Wahs,
2: Up the Wahs. Right. So if you're wanting to embrace the Wiki o Te Reo Māori, this week you can say, Ngā Wahs ki runga. Which is up the Wahs.
1: Up the Wahs.
0: Oh,
1: yeah.
0: No.
2: Yeah.
0: No Wahs.
2: So, nga.
0: Na.
2: Wahs.
0: Wahs.
2: Ki.
0: Ki.
2: Runga.
0: Runga.
1: Runga.
2: Which is Nawaz up the waz.
0: Ki runga.
2: Yeah, of course, saying up the waz is a little bit easier and faster. You know, if you want to embrace the week that is, then.
1: Yeah. Oh, very nice. I remember a few days ago, we went for a movie. Mm-hmm. And over there also, they were while leaving the movie, they were saying up the waz.
2: Yeah, yeah. You'll see it everywhere. You'll see it everywhere. And the funny thing is over at my, everybody is a waz supporter except for Nate Nauer.
1: Oh.
2: You know, so every time he sees it, the waz have like maybe lost or anything like that, you see him up on his like Instagram just laughing at everybody. So you know, he likes to bathe in everybody's misery. And that's why we love him. And that is why we love him. Yeah. And then, of course, something that you may run into quite a lot, especially because it's just like your Māori basics, ke te pihi a koe. And that's just simply asking, how are you?
0: Ke te pihi a
2: koe.
0: A koe.
2: Yeah, so ke te pihi a koe.
0: Ke te pihi a koe.
2: Yes.
1: Ke te pihi a koe. Yeah. Oh, this is the one I have written. Ke te pihi a koe.
0: Ke te pihi a
1: koe. Koe.
0: So, koe. Yeah. Ke te pihi a koe.
2: That's beautiful. Yeah.
0: How are you?
2: Yeah.
1: Ke te pihi a koe.
0: Yeah.
2: There you go.
0: Yeah. And then I think there's a lot of similarity in terms of pronunciations in Hindi and Maori.
2: Oh, really?
0: Like, I think the words, how we pronounce, it's like, because, you know, when I'm saying it, you're thinking like I'm getting the pronunciation right, like most times. Like,
2: yes.
0: For example, ke te pihi a koe. So, I think it's because we also use kind of similar sounding words.
2: Oh, okay. Is just so because
1: the phonics, I will say, is a bit similar.
2: I like that then.
0: I think so. Yeah.
2: So just for me, so we've gone ke te pihi a koe, which is, of course, te reo Māori, how are you? How would I say it in Hindi?
0: Kaise ho?
2: Kaise ho?
1: But depends. Kaise ho? Ki haal hai? So like, ke te pihi a koe? So yeah. A bit, I will say phonics are a bit similar, but not exactly the words.
2: Yeah. It's okay.
1: Yeah.
0: The words are not the same, but basically, like, for example, over here, you have ki.
2: Yep.
0: Right? In Hindi also, there is like ki, ka, and like, you know, which are more like off or and for and, you know, like that.
2: Oh, one. Sure. Okay. Wow. Yeah. So those like little tiny, like those filler words.
0: Yeah.
2: Kind of,
0: yes.
2: Those that connect words. The sentence.
1: Yeah.
2: Oh, look, the more you know. We're both learning here.
1: Exactly. Yeah. And this is not easy way to learn Maori language.
2: Yeah. No, I'm pretty sure if you had Storm here, he would be going in right now and he would be leaving and you would be fully literate with it. You'd be fluent.
0: So we did the podcast
1: with him.
2: Yeah. He's a darling.
0: We've done a podcast with Storm and he's got a lot of information, and we've done it during Matariki last year.
2: Yeah, beautiful.
0: And he'd given us a lot of information.
1: Previous to last year.
0: Year before last year.
1: Year before last year.
2: Yeah.
1: So that was beautiful podcast as well. So what else, Shay? Like,
2: oh, what else have I brought? This is something that you could say maybe when you finish the show. Mm-hmm. So you can say kia pai tō koutou rā. Which is, have a good day, everyone.
1: Okay, so once again, what is it?
2: So, kia pai tō koutou rā.
0: Kia pai tō koutou rā.
2: Yeah.
0: Okay.
2: Beautiful.
1: Kia pai tō koutou rā.
2: Have a good day, everyone. Wow. Or you can say just a simple like, kia pai tō rā, which is, have a great day.
0: Right.
2: There you go.
0: So, kia pai tō rā.
2: Yeah.
0: Hmm.
1: Wow, this is easy.
0: How do you pronounce something that, you know, A has got a line on top?
2: Yes, so that is our accent, which essentially what it just means is if you were to write it down and maybe your keyboard doesn't have this feature, then you would just double up that letter. So for ra, it's essentially R-A-A, but because we've got that accent on the top, it just elongates that letter.
0: Got it.
2: Yeah, so we've got, instead of saying what's another one? There's another one.
0: Wa. Matewa.
2: Yeah, matewa as well. So as long as you see that accent on top of a letter, on top of a vowel, that just means that you're extending the sound of that.
1: Nice. So it's like double E or double A?
2: Yeah.
1: Like this way, extending it.
2: Yeah. So you'll see it on top of like an O as well.
1: Mm-hmm.
2: For example, like the phrase that I just taught you guys, which was kia pai tōra.
1: Yeah.
2: So instead of saying like two in the English language, we see T-O, two.
1: Mm.
2: In the Māori language, we see T-O-O. And we sound it out like tō.
0: Tō.
1: Tō. Okay. Wow. Beautiful. Yeah. Nice. And I have another question. You know, how we, some places they do have W, H as fō.
2: Mm-hmm.
1: We pronounce fō.
2: Yeah.
1: But there are few places they pronounce as a WH only. So is it like a different with the different places?
2: So are you in regards to like the, if we go up north, like we're talking Whangarei?
1: Yeah.
0: Whangarei or Whangarei. Like, you know, some call it Whangarei, some call it Whangarei only.
2: It's quite a political debate, if I do say so myself. It really depends on your upbringing and how
0: which
2: you wish to
0: you're
2: say.
0: Part of, right?
2: Like there's different dialect across the whole motu, across the land.
1: Mm-hmm.
2: So dependent on like where you are. So for example, my iwi is in Rotorua.
1: Mm-hmm.
2: So sometimes we'll say things a little bit differently or have inflections on different words.
1: Yeah.
2: So yeah, just really, it's really dependent. But a lot of the time, if you see WH, it's the sound.
1: Yeah.
2: So we've got whakatane, we've got
0: whanua.
2: We got whanau. We've got whangarei, these sort of things. So whenever you see a WH, think of the letter F.
1: Yeah.
2: If that helps. Yeah.
1: Oh, beautiful.
0: Wow. We just need to practice now.
2: Honestly, I think you guys are good. I'm going to come back tomorrow and I'm going to do a quiz.
1: Oh, wow. That sounds good, actually.
0: Yeah.
1: The real test.
2: Yeah, we'll see how much you've really learned.
0: We need to, actually. If you really, if you can come down tomorrow.
2: Yeah, we should do that.
0: We should do a test on how much.
1: Then we're going to actually learn it.
2: Yeah. You're going to go home and study and be like, oh my God, Shay's coming back tomorrow. I'll bring the whole My Station as well.
1: Oh no.
0: Marcia, thank you so
1: brilliant.
0: Much for joining us.
1: No, thank you, Shay. And to listen to Shay, you need to tune in.
2: From 10 a.m. to 3 p.m. if you wish to listen to some hip hop and R&B. But other than that, hum is the go-to.
0: Thank you so much, Shay. Thanks, Shay.
2: Thank you for having me.
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3: Cloudy overnight for Auckland, a low of 10 on the northern town to Constellation Drive, 28 minutes to Silverdale, 48 to Massey, taking half an hour. On the southern to Monaco, 41 minutes, an hour 8 to Drury. It's heavy northbound Mount Wellington to Green Lane and heading south from Newmarket to East Tamaki Road. Southwestern slow from Puhanui Road to the southern. All trains on time this afternoon.
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2: Leap Motor electric vehicles are unignorable.
3: Cloudy overnight for Auckland, a low of 10. On the northern, it's heavy northbound from the Harbour Bridge to Northcote Road. Town to Massey taking 31 minutes, heavy westbound through Waterview. On the southern to Manukau, 42 minutes, Drury 1 hour 4. It's heavy northbound from Sylvia Park to Green Lane and south from Newmarket to East Tamaki Road. Southwestern's getting a bit heavy around Mangere Bridge.
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0: When India comes to town, Aotearoa ka feel hi kuch alag ho jata hai. 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Kyunki ye sirf cricket nahi, ye hai Black Caps vs India.
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3: Cloudy overnight for Auckland, a low of 10. On the northern, it's heavy northbound from the Harbour Bridge to Wairau Road. And then we've got an incident there causing delays. Northwestern's heavy heading west past Rosebank. The southern is slow south from Newmarket to Sylvia Park. We've got reports of a couple of crashes or breakdowns affecting traffic there. Also reports of a crash on Church Street in Onehunga. Traffic very heavy around Mount Smart.
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11: Good evening, I'm Bridget Hasty with the latest at 6. Fire and Emergency has apologised after a damning report into its fleet management. The Select Committee recommendations include asking the government to consider whether FENZ should even be doing its own procurement. FENZ says the board accepts that previous oversight of fleet strategy, major procurement and delivery did not meet the standard required. It also said sorry for inaccurate and untimely information that was provided to the committee. The government is changing the way that infrastructure for housing growth is paid for. It's going to let councils charge developers a levy for things like wastewater and roads. Housing Minister Chris Bishop says it will be fairer on ratepayers.
12: The new development levy system will make sure that growth pays for growth and that the beneficiaries of new housing and the developers building that new housing are charged appropriately.
11: The Employers and Manufacturers Association isn't impressed with National's election pledge to break up foodstuffs. It says the move undermines the foundations of business and a better option would be to give the sector's watchdog more teeth.

0: तशरीफ ले गए, मुलाकात हो गई आपसे।
1: हम एक्यूरेट ट्रैफिक।
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3: Cloudy overnight, a low of 10. Town to Silverdale at the moment, just half an hour. On the northwest into Massey, 15 minutes to Manukau, 21 minutes in Drury, 31. State Highway 1 closing northbound from Bombay to Rambarama from 9 tonight till 5 tomorrow morning. Southwestern, we've got reports of a crash by Cavendish Drive heading towards the southern.
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11: Good evening to you. With the latest at 7, I'm Jeff Bryan. A select committee report is painting a damning picture of fire and emergencies fleet management. FENZ has apologised, acknowledging unacceptable delays and weaknesses in procurement processes. Labour's placed a target on large companies in the position to price gouge. It's promising to crack down on the practice if elected. Spokesperson Arena Williams explains what it doesn't look like.
12: A one-off price gouge isn't gouging. Seasonal adjustments aren't price gouging. And a business's passing on genuine cost increases isn't gouging.
11: A search relating to an aircraft that disappeared nearly 50 years ago will resume next week. It'll take place at Lake Mauraki on the west coast from Monday. A game played worldwide is getting an Aotearoa spin this Māori Language Week. The Dinosaur Polo Club in Wellington has launched a fully te reo version of its mini motorways. Studio spokesperson Ben Tucker-Emerson says the update is here to stay.
13: I think it's really, really important to make sure the language is there. So anyone on their te reo Māori journey, if they're curious, if they're rangatahi, if they speak it fluently or not at all, can jump into the game.
11: In sport, the Newcastle Knights are looking to State of Origin for inspiration for this weekend's clash against the Warriors. They're looking at the way the away teams handle a hostile environment. Rugby league with Machinery House in a league of their own. And as far as netball is concerned, more bad news for the Tactics. They are losing their star Australian defender, Anna Barnett.
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5: You're listening to number one, Hum playing Bollywood's biggest hits. Ek ek karke aapke favorite songs hum lekar aate rahenge. 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Ritesh Deshmukh ne Kind Gesture ko recall kiya hai from the Paparazzo. 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To Ritesh ke paas cash nahi tha aur child did not accept GPay. 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
7: Good evening to you with the latest at 9. I'm Jeff Ryan. The government's making changes to the way councils can recover costs from housing growth. It's allowing developers to be charged a levy for infrastructure like stormwater. Labour says plans by National to split supermarket giant Foodstuffs into two entities is just an empty election promise. Party Commerce spokesperson Arena Williams thinks they've been wasting time. And the search is resuming for a plane which vanished without trace in 1978, carrying 7 people. NZ Police, the Defence Force and Coast Guard West Coast will be conducting a 3-day search at Lake Mauraki starting Monday. In sport, 4 more sleeps until the NRL elimination final at Eden Park, and the Newcastle Knights are looking to take on an Origin-like mindset. The Knights relishing the opportunity to silence a hostile atmosphere with tens of thousands of Warriors fans packing out the Warden of Eden Rugby League with Machinery House in a league of their own. And the Mainland Tactics losing another key player, Australian defender Ash Barnett. The player of the season for the Tactics is returning to the Queensland Firebirds.
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8: 9 कैफे में आपका स्वागत है. मैं क्रिश आपका साथ दे रहा हूं और ऐसे ही आपका साथ देता रहूंगा ऑल द वे टिल मिडनाइट. जितने भी हमारे प्यारे लिसनर्स हमारा साथ दे रहे हैं, थैंक यू सो मच. पॉडकास्ट की बातें 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
5: 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School holidays remind us how much

is not done with us yet. In the Lower South Island, surface flooding has been reported in places across State Highways 96 and 99, as well as State Highway 1 in central Dunedin. There are road snowfall warnings in place across the Alpine passes. In sport, the Newcastle Knights are taking inspiration from the way State of Origin squads deal with the hostility of the crowd when playing away from home as they prepare for the Warriors at Eden Park on Sunday. Rugby League with Machinery House in a league of their own. And the Breakers have secured Tall Black and former NBA draft pick Mojave King as a nominated injury replacement for American import Josiah Jordan James. Sports News. 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

0: का मोमेंट, क्रिश का मैजिक, ओनली ऑन हम.
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1: You're humming along with Krish on your number one Hum, playing Bollywood's biggest hits. Ganesh Utsav sabhi jagahon par manaya ja raha hai Ganesh Chaturthi ke upalakshya mein. 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
14: Morning, I'm Grace Conker with the latest at 6. Eyebrows are being raised about National's proposed breakup of supermarket giant Foodstuffs. Business NZ's Catherine Beard says there are better ways to bring prices down.
15: A lot of countries we like to compare ourselves with actually take GST off food. So if they really wanted to have competitive pricing, maybe they could look at the tax they take.
14: Fire and Emergency has accepted a stinging rebuke of its handling of its ageing fleet. A four-month inquiry blames executives for wasting time, money and resources. Union Secretary Wattie Watson agrees.
16: Stevens is not just a shambles. The board was sleepwalking and management have absolutely no ability to manage.
14: The owners of Mekong Baby in Auckland's Ponsonby say they're heartbroken at having to shut its doors. Taking to social media, they have announced the restaurant has closed, citing increased incredibly challenging times. Canada has been invited to join the EU as its first associate member amid a bitter trade war with the US. European Commission President Ursula von der Leyen says they believe in democracy.
9: That power does not belong to the strongest, richest and loudest, but to all of us. That democracies have the freedom to choose with whom to work.
14: In sport, Ryan Fox hopes being in the marquee group brings the best out of him at the DP World Tour's PGA Championship starting tonight in Surrey. The Open champion is playing with Rory McIlroy and at fellow major winner Aaron Ryan.
17: Knowing there's going to be a big atmosphere, big crowds, I think that's going to help get me in a good frame of mind and hopefully kind of kickstart something in the golf game.
14: And the Black Ferns have named potential debutants Nano Tavake and Maya Davis on the bench for Sunday's test against Scotland. Rugby with All Blacks Travel and Hospitality.com.
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21: 10.5 degrees temperature Auckland mein aap feel kar rahe hain. Aaj ka high 18. Overnight kam se kam 11 degrees rahega. Aaj badal chhaye rahenge. Halki barish ke saath shuruaat hogi aur sham aur raat hote hote barish aur gambhir hone lagegi. Sunrise 6:18 par, sunset sham 6:14 par hoga.
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1: Accurate traffic.
2: Delicious, tasty cookie dough bars.
3: Rain coming this afternoon, a cloudy one today, high of 19. At Southern Motorway, got a breakdown coming in before Takanini blocking the left lane. A bit heavy at Papakura. Slow patches on and off to the city, but fast at times as well. 28 minutes in from Monaco. Northwestern, 24 Massey to town, slow at Te Aratu, Patiki, and then all the way from St. Luke's. Northern, patchy on and off from Constellation, 20 minutes there to the city.
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10: Morning, I'm Grace Cocker with the latest at 7. It's feared the forced separation of foodstuffs could backfire. National has pledged to pursue the division of the company into rival brands. Business NZ's Catherine Beard warns this could drive up costs.
11: You could lose all your efficiencies of scale, and it could be an own goal and lead to higher prices. So it's a very high risk move.
10: There are calls for a rapid reset of leadership culture at Fire and Emergency. A report into its fleet accuses executives of wasting time, money and resources. Union Secretary Watty Watson says Fens has failed.
12: For Fens to put its public image above safety is disgusting, not just for the firefighters, but anyone that needs their help on the worst day of their lives.
10: To the US, where the benchmark interest rate has been hiked for the first time in 3 years. The Federal Reserve wants to cool spending and fight inflation by raising it a quarter a percentage point. Copy of Earl Spencer's book about his late sister, Princess Diana, have reportedly been stolen. The BBC reports they were taken from a truck in the Netherlands while en route from a printer's to their warehouse. The truck driver was taking a mandatory break and sleeping in his cab. To sport, Ryan Fox is looking forward to picking the brains of Rory McIlroy. They're grouped together for tonight's opening round of the DP World Tour's PGA Championship. With the President's Cup coming up, Fox is keen to find out from McIlroy what it takes to beat the Americans.
13: I'm sure he'll be more than happy to chat about their experience at the Ryder Cup and what they've done to get that great team environment that they have.
10: And the Black Ferns have made mass changes for Sunday's test against Scotland in Edinburgh. Rugby with All Blacks travel and hospitality.com. Exclusive Bledisloe Cup packages selling now.
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1: Auckland Pet Expo this weekend.
2: Cloudy all day, rain this afternoon, a high of 19. And on the Northern Motorway, 28 minutes Constellation Drive to town, 54 from Silverdale. Very heavy Silverdale to Snow Planet, heavy patches Constellation to the city. Northwestern, 28 Massey to town, slow patches from Te Aratu, then slow all the way from Pātiki, heavy at Point Chev. Southern, 42 Manukau to town, slow from Takanini, heavy spots from Otahuhu.
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4: Morning, I'm Grace Conker with the latest at 8. There are fears a potential separation of foodstuffs could spook investors. National wants to split the company into two rival brands. Business NZ's Catherine Baird says it could scare people off.
5: Send a message to international investors that be careful about sovereign risk in New Zealand because you could have the government reach in and take your business apart.
4: A reminder to take a deep breath before clicking links that urge action. Reports of text scams rose by more than 1,000% last year. Sean Lyons from NetSafe says they often include a push to do something immediately.
6: That's the kind of emotional trigger that they play on most commonly. And they do that because they know that what we don't do then is the discernment step that we probably would do in any other circumstance.
4: A damning report into fire and emergency has sparked calls for changes to its leadership. The parliamentary inquiry found Fenn's failure to update its fleet put workers and the public at risk. Firefighters Union Secretary Waddy Watson is angry.
7: Firefighters been stuck on station with a truck that won't work or making it to the fire and the pump fails, which means they're in there without any warning, any water.
4: A vote on impeaching US Defence Secretary Pete Hegseth over his handling of the Iran conflict has been shelved until after the midterms. To sport, Maya Davies is set to make her Black Ferns debut on Sunday. The 20-year-old's been named on the bench for the test against Scotland in Edinburgh. Coach Whitney Hanson says Davies can play multiple positions.
8: A really versatile athlete, ability to play 15, 9 and you know who knows what else in the future.
4: Rugby with All Blacks Travel and Hospitality.com exclusive Rugby World Cup packages selling now. And Paul Cole's hot run of form has been halted at the Qatar Squash Classic, losing in the quarterfinals.
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4: Grey and wet today. Afternoon rain and got a high of 19. City bound on the southern motorway, 40 minutes Manukau to the CBD. We're fine to Waipahu, but quite heavy there to Green Lane. Southwestern heavy northbound through Whitty, fine the other way. Northern 25 Constellation to town, easing at Silverdale. Slow Constellation to the bridge. Northwestern half an hour in from Massey. Slow from Partiki with a lot of heavier patches.
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13: Morning, I'm Glenn Stewart with the latest at 10. Experts here aren't surprised about a surge in text scams. More than 1 million were reported to Internal Affairs last year, up more than 1,000%. Sean Lyons from NetSafe says there's some degree of predictability.
14: Scammers change their operations to try and, you know, keep us, as we become more familiar with any type of scam.
13: The government says it's deleting what it calls more stupid rules to help hospitality businesses drop their customers home. They're currently treated like a taxi service if they accept financial contributions or charge patrons for a lift. Music festival Electric Avenue's been described as a jewel in Christchurch's crown. It's announced a star-studded lineup with Calvin Harris and Kings of Leon at the top of the list. Tate Dench from Business Canterbury says it's not just about the economic cash injection.
15: Beyond that, though, it's really the positioning of our city. So it's a great way to show off to the world what we've got here in Christchurch now.
13: And overseas, as anticipated, US President Trump has taken a swipe at today's benchmark interest rate hike in the US. It's gone up a quarter percentage point, the first raise in over 3 years. Trump has posted that rates in the US should be 1% or less. In rugby league with Machinery House in a league of their own, the Warriors want to leave their own legacy at Eden Park on Sunday. The All Blacks haven't lost there since 94. Wales lock Aaron Clark saying they're embracing the history ahead of the sold-out NRL finals clash with the Knights.
16: The last game we had there was 2014. To take it back in a deciding semi-final is pretty special.
13: And in football, Manchester United has been knocked out in the third round of the English League Cup, losing 3-2 to Brighton at Old Trafford.
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18: The highs of 18 and a temperature of 11. आज का forecast बताया जा रहा है. Cloudy day रहेगा. कुछ isolated showers expected हैं और heavy rainfall शाम को पड़ सकती है. It feels like 16 degrees. 6-16 पर से 14 पर sunset बताया गया है.
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13: Morning, I'm Glenn Stewart with the latest at 11. Latest figures have shown how the US-Iran war has impacted New Zealand's economic activity. Stats NZ says gross domestic product rose 1.7% in the year to June, and compared to the previous quarter, GDP rose by 0.2%. A new campaign aimed at tackling methamphetamine harm has been launched. F-Meth is part of a more than $30 million health-led package announced last year. Minister Matt Ducey says they know more needs to be done to reduce demand by stopping people from starting in the first place. It's hoped Christchurch will put on a show in more ways than one when a major music festival returns. Electric Avenue is boasting a lineup of Calvin Harris, Kings of Leon and much more. Tate Dench from Business Canterbury saying there's a lot to love beyond the festival gates.
14: We've got an amazing retail and hospitality precinct in the central city. We're easy to get around.
13: The festival's in February next year. And Macklemore is donating $1 million in earnings from opening for Ed Sheeran to organisations supporting Palestinians. The rapper also challenged Robert Kraft, the stadium owner who spearheaded a campaign to boot him off the tour for chanting Free Palestine, to match his donation. In sport, Kiwi golfer Ryan Fox is looking forward to picking the brains of Rory McIlroy. They're grouped together for tonight's opening round of the DP World Tour's PGA Championship. With the President's Cup coming up, Fox is keen to find out from McIlroy what it takes to beat the Americans.
15: I'm sure he'll be more than happy to chat about their experience at the Ryder Cup and what they've done to get that great team environment that they have.
13: And a bleak financial outlook for New Zealand rugby. They're predicting losses of $66 million over the next 5 years.
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16: Hum par shok suchnaye aap tak late hai. Anne's Funeral Home and On-Site Cremations.
17: Suchit kiya jata hai ki Ratumara Road नोम्बुआ फिजी के स्वर्गीय रामलाल के पुत्र एवनडेल के प्रकाश लाल के पति ऑकलैंड के शिवनेश लाल तथा सिडनी ऑस्ट्रेलिया के शिवनील लाल के पिता फिजी के फॉर्मर नसीनो और 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
8: Yeah, hi. 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
8: Stop it, please.
7: Okay.
8: Yeah, sure. I might have 3 stores now, but Bobby's more famous than me.
7: So what's the problem?
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18: Good afternoon, I'm Glenn Stewart with the latest at midday. Latest stats have revealed the impact of the Middle East conflict on our economic activity. GDP rose just 0.2% in the June quarter after a 0.9% bump in the March quarter. Stats NZ says transport, postal and warehousing fell 1.7% with a decline in road transport. Accommodation and food services fell by 3.8%, suggesting a change in discretionary spending. There's more to celebrate in Christchurch than mega musicians headlining Electric Avenue. The music festival's boasting a massive lineup February next year, from Calvin Harris to Kings of Leon. Tate Dench from Business Canterbury saying it's always a huge boost.
19: 14 million last year, and then, you know, with the lineup that we've got, who knows?
18: And a mural of Ed Sheeran in Dunedin has been tagged with Free Palestine in the corner. The singer's facing criticism after his opening act, Macklemore, was removed from upcoming shows for making pro-Palestinian remarks. Sheeran's other supporting acts have since pulled out. The City Council in Dunedin says they acknowledge the sentiment surrounding the singer, but do not condone vandalism of street artworks. In rugby league, with Machinery House in a league of their own, the Warriors are keen to make the most of their time at the home of rugby union. Eden Park in Auckland is sold out for Sunday's NRL finals match against the Knights. Lock Aaron Clark saying it's a great opportunity to inspire the next generation.
20: Now our goal is to get all these young kids wanting to play for the Warriors as well.
18: And in the other code, 5 All Blacks will play in round 8 of the NPC, which kicks off tonight. Prop Sola Mo'u starting for Otago, who are away to Counties Manukau and Pukekohe from 10 past 7.
16: 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Weather update. Brought to you by Go Bananas Childcare, where learning is fun. Call 0800 462626.
21: वेदर का हालचाल जान लेते हैं। आज 18 डिग्रीज मैक्सिमम टेम्परेचर रहने वाला है और 12 डिग्रीज आज का मिनिमम टेम्परेचर रहने वाला है। आज वैसे बारिश के असर बहुत ही ज़्यादा है, 90% दिखा रहा है, और 19.4 mm रिकॉर्ड हो सकती है। आज का सनसेट होगा 6:14 पे।